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I'm not of this world. I don't flush up by the rules of the colors of the earth. 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
1: All right, Tony Machetelli, and the one you're late, no matter where they're there. I can't look and should I call an agent? Oh, yes. Agent, lay. No be this, so no be the kind of agent. You don't enter for business. So.

0: Now they talk about agents, and other people where they're there for market, or market, the place where I enter now. People were there for cutting quarry, make on a come. People were there for quarry, make on a come. People were there for Kofarua, Yoruba Road, Church Road, Emia Road, well, not there, New Road. All of the way they do ahead, New Road, may on a come out, increase that volume. The volume of that radio may increase up. When they talk about agent, okay, make I find though, because the agent, and I'm the original grammatology, they call them. But let me ask people where they do business. Those people where no get shop, where they bring customers, waiting, then they call them. Uh-huh. So that all of us go there for the same page. If a lot of business people, now they know. If I know that I don't come, oh, all of una. People were there for the one. France Road, you see me. People there, Casino Road, I don't hear. People were there for road, market. He gave people where no get shop. But them, man, they bring customer for people. Waiting till they call them. First person call them, Osafia. I want all of us to know what thing they call them. Me, I call them agent. Those market agent. If I talk agent, they go remember people where they for house, where they find house. No be that one. I beg people where not get shop, that you go see them for any market where you day. They go meet you. What thing they find? You go talk. They go carry you. Go to the shop where you go get them. What are they calling it? Everybody, tell me what are they calling? Because that are the matter where they for grand now. Why, Tori? When I see they speak on a language, I know they hear Igbo. Waiting then they call them, even a Yoruba talk and make I don't know. So that we go know what. Waiting then they call that people where they not get a shop. But if you find anything, they go say, Akwe, na di shi. Kazomuche. Who they there? Yes, so now waiting then they call them.
1: Market town.
0: Hey, market town. Oh, you don't bring that. You don't give.

0: Kivo 3 in 1 Gary Mix me seke kararua kweka jidadinka. Kivo
1: Gary Mix. Some people choose convenience, some others choose speed. But for many of us, there is something more important. Peace of mind, knowing our money follows the right path. For us, our faith is not a preference. It is a responsibility. Money touches every part of our lives. That is why it must be handled the right way. So when it comes to money done the right way, the Alternative Bank is the halal choice for everything money.

0: If you know what thing I ask you, answer me. If you don't know, I am sorry. Waiting for the thing when they call. That one, how they're talking itself. People were there for market. They not get to shop. But then Mag will bring cost. Who they there? Talk to me.
1: You don't answer. And they don't call them agent now. But me, I call them on Safia, under Safia.
0: He say agent under Safia. Another man begin. Are you there?
2: Okay, okay.
0: You tell me. Waiting then they call them.
2: Engada, gada, engada, lia.
0: What say it, Yela? Today, not today. Engada, gada, engada, lia. All right, all the majority and the one yole. We dey talk about, if we don't understand them, you go give us wahala. That's why I dey talk so that all of us could.

0: All right, all my jelly.
1: Have we understand what thing we mean now? What thing did they call them? I know what, who did ya?
2: We don't understand. Abeg, give us the story.
1: I want to know. Everybody now, they go say they know that.
2: Understand, my business agent.
1: Like business agent.
2: Marketer agent.
1: Huh? You don't give him another fishing cap. Marketer business agent. Business agent. Marketer agent. Nzama people. Then the Nzama people, ha! This thing don't become something where they say it cause trouble. Hey, into you long way, ha! Nothing man no go here. Okay, all right, all them man, everybody, let us judge this matter the way it's supposed to be. This guy, whether they call somebody, whether they do. Urasena market agent, business agent, I don't know what thing they call them. Whatever they call the guy. This guy now, when they talk, he can't be somebody where they talk, say, he's there for market. You know, get shop. But in job, he say, is they carry customer, go the supply people, we get. You see what I'm saying? Hey, Ntori.
3: And man who got another 98 year old.

think on day, this guy, what then they call, waiting. This boy, this man, no call him a boy, oh. No call him a hell. Call him a boy. A boy, anybody will no get shot. He there for this market. Everybody know him. Him mad don't come. As he don't work, I go to Jejeri and the Wayoli, to the shop of the person, where be somebody, where get shop. Now that place, everybody don't gather. Everybody don't gather. Business don't work out.

The matter where they for grand, and then according to the way it didn't take be. Nana, whoa! 48,000. Waiting me 48,000. 48,000. Oh. All right, all the ma. The boy, you know, get shop. He walk out, but the guy, where did they talk? Now, him bring customer come. He go, ask the man where get the shop. How much is the goose? The man don't tell and say, now 48,000. 48,000. After I don't tell him 48,000, now they don't bring person where he carry come. He tell Oga, this thing now. The guy, just tell us, the better money, now me be the person who go smooth him. Add my own, dear. Now the word add my own, now he carry come. Hey!

Chinekele. This guy now, something where they say 48,000 for him. Now you bring the man where want that thing. Two of them don't pay. He can't give Oga sign. Make Oga, you tell Oga, hey, how much you send a 160 that they sell him? Oga say yes. He say okay. The amount where we go pay, we not go pay 160. We go pay 158,000. 158,000. Now they go price him. None. Oga don't collect money, do paper for them. The guy don't work a go. This guy come back in order to collect in a gunje. Hey, somebody say a gunje. He come to collect him a gunje. Now that place trouble day. Oga gone talk say, me, together with the money why I take buy him, gain why I get it there. You know, pass about 46. 46,000, sell to you 48. You come, sell 158. I go give you all the money, we go divide them all. He say, no go touch him. Oga, come out your own, give me my own, please.

My name is Marco. You be thief. Agent, you be a bin a thief. How can I count to the money? Come on to this one. Give you how? And are you the best shop for me? So God, come. Business, what we don't do them. This thing now, Shebi, we don't talk. You know your price. Shebi, na 48 ba. I collect your 48. Give me. He said, Sam, it cannot work. You are to give me the money of completion. He said, no go work. He said, go work. He no go work. He go. People don't gather.

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1: I beg before the make I the talk am. Judge this matter. This guy where they do some, I no get sharp. Oh. The boy no get sharp. Hey, yo, there, yeah, for this one, man, they see her face. So this guy, he no get sharp. Oh. The guy no get sharp. Or guy where get sharp, say good for him. 48,000. Make with the judge him. As he sell him 48, this guy bring somebody. Or how you go say this thing now 160,000? I beg you, sell him for us 158. Now last we can pay Alhaji pay money. Now so Alhaji pay the money fight today. As Alhaji don't go bring you the Zama now. Oga collect your 48. Oga say you get shop. Me where they pay for shop. Me where they pay for light. Me where till you get now you goose where I sell. I no use more than 2,000. How can I? Nah, my people, everybody gather. Oga say the boy, the agent, have been a thief. Some people say, Oga, when I go divide in Zamana. Now, so they talk. The boy says, Sam, nobody go touch him money. Nah, this thing can't cause trouble. For you, where they there now, may we judge him. If you are to say, Nzama person where no get, I've been agent, you call him, you no get shop. You go come do the one where pass even the amount where they take buy that thing times two. He put the whole money for pocket. You go give him. But come to think of it, Oga, you don't sell. Okwano. Close your eye, give me money. Who dead ya? Young with me. Who be you? Who bomb me?
2: I don't like what I hear too.
1: Wait, if now you get that shop, you go count. Do you know how much you do on top now? 48 minus
2: 150. Don't check him. The gain of
1: Bonyan
2: Sachin
1: 110,000.
2: I'm being gain. 110. I'm being gain, yes. See, business na business. Agreement na agreement. Yeah. Oga will get stop. I beg. You don't sell with your kaya.
1: Hey! Madam Quality, don't finish everything. You say, Oga, collect your own 48,000. Mame, okay.
3: Money too much.
1: Oh,
3: God, don't
1: get it
3: again.
1: No, Mame, the gun over too much now. The gun, you know too much.
3: You sell off.
1: How person go sell something 48,000 for you? You go sell at 158.
3: The gun too much. Oh, I forgot to say the gun too much. Now, I got no grief to render the money. Let me share them now. Agreement
1: as man. Which one? You say may they share and may they share and may they know. Waiting the if now you get shop, somebody come and you follow do the business together. But una don't talk now. But again, only 2,000 you make. Oh. Plus in including money where you take go market. All of them. But this guy now we go get in Zama 158,000. Hey, to do long balance in the money. Oga says some.
4: Oga Okoro, good morning.
1: Hey, Mommy Junior from Jabba, I know your voice.
4: This thing, thank you, sir. God bless you. And Chalugo, they come. Oh. We never see.
1: They come and Chalugo. Somebody like you now, you go to find a way. They finish one, maybe we enter two. Ticket to the hungry, you want to go dash. I say go dash, you have plenty. Don't worry.
4: But it's well. Oga Okoro,
5: the problem to me and the FIFA 2026 Yagabato. 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

0: no, wait, wait, wait. 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Let's look this thing now. Assuming I are sharp now. I never want to introduce you. But let me start like this now because I don't even. Assuming I are sharp, I enter now. Wait, wait, no, no, no.
1: Okay. No, no, no, see, see. Since in shops, the way you there now. Kano, I will introduce myself.
0: Okay, man.
1: Because Okoro make me the quality that I'm not supposed to think.
0: Okay.
1: See, now show carry me come, now show matter I can't talk.
0: Which show carry you come, sir?
1: See, the show we carry Odogwu and Achalugo. This one are season 2. I did season 1.
0: Okay.
1: Everywhere, Marama.
0: Okay.
1: Everywhere.
0: You don't land.
1: I don't land beside I don't
0: land. Wait.
1: See, Kano. Una know how my matter they be when I enter this town.
0: Hey, Chine,
1: this is Julius, aka Oga Talk and Do. The size of comedy is in the building.
2: Julius, how are in the building?
1: Yes, sir.
0: Okay.
1: Una know how they be. See, we don't come, be so we don't come now to go now remain. All my men, them, Mona pull up. Una hey, know.
0: Chine,
1: eh? See, Chine. Talking about CEO Mozida, my chair. I know what you say you lost.
0: Hey, Chineke.
1: No loss. If I find you,
0: you go follow. I'm going.
1: If I find you, all my chairmen where they can know. I don't show. Besides, I don't show. Now back to the matter.
0: Okay.
1: This matter where they talk about Nzama no Nzama.
0: Mm-hmm.
1: Hear me and hear me well.
0: Okay.
1: I will not repeat myself 2 times.
0: Okay.
1: You see that matter so.
0: Uh-huh.
1: Oga, give the boy money.
0: For what?
1: Number one, agreement is agreement. I no cut enter your money.
0: Wait. You know, say when
1: I no chop your money.
0: When they carry another person dead body,
1: then
0: I send a
1: firewood.
0: Assuming now, they are sharp now. You there. You dey pay in contacts.
1: You dey pay rent.
0: You dey pay rent.
1: You dey
0: pay signboard.
1: Everything you dey pay.
0: Now, I, Gymnastic Okoro can say, come to your shop.
1: Uh-huh.
0: As I enter your shop, how much your goods? You sell me 48,000. Now, I bring her.
1: Your own customer.
0: As my own customer.
1: Uh-huh.
0: Your shop.
1: Yes.
0: You follow the smooth time.
1: Before.
0: Okay, how much? Tell us 160.
1: So, me, I understand the matter where you need to.
0: Okay, no. We don't go pay 160. We go pay you 158.
1: Uh-huh.
0: They don't sell them for me. The other side will not buy.
1: Will not buy.
0: 158. Now, him, Marco, he said, I reduce. He said, no. After that, they can't the money give you. Now, me, when I get shop, I come back. Say, make you give. Do you know how much you're going to give me?
1: Baba,
0: 100 and something. You see how much?
1: Okay, wait. I want to ask something.
0: Wait,
1: you know what? What will be your pain now inside this matter?
0: The man,
1: now based on say the guy,
0: person will get shot.
1: Mwosa here won't get money pass Oga.
0: Oga say no.
3: The truth we say actually in the Osaya ne we go more than the Oga.
1: Oh, talk to me.
3: Osaya people they get money pass the Oga we get shot.
0: Oga say no.
3: I don't see people where do money they do business of 5 million naira. Osaya carry 4 million. The Oga get 1 million naira.
1: So now what are you?
0: Because see,
3: you not go do anything about
0: the matter. The reason why they not do anything is the money no go and talk a hand. This one,
3: you get out of hand. You give my money. You give my own this thing. You give my own chair.
1: Whether the money enter Oga hand directly,
3: or you know it's Oga hand.
1: Or you know
3: money na money na you own.
1: Agreement is agreement.
3: Okay.
1: One na chelo can go.
0: Okay.
1: One na. How much you go sell this thing? I dey bring customer come. I go sell am 48,000. You thought say
0: you no carry and go your house go sell her.
1: You carry and go your house go sell her.
3: I know that's why you not be market.
1: Okay, you why you not leave the goods for your shop?
3: Exactly. Why you not sell them by yourself?
1: Why you not sell them by yourself?
0: Assuming now, see, when I think he said, assuming now they can't that money. Now my receipt I go give her. Assuming they return the goods tomorrow. What thing will happen?
1: Now remember, every business where you go, there is one clause. Where they put one caveat, they call it caveat M2.
0: Okay.
1: Somebody tell me say Igorapo.
0: Hey, Igorikara school.
1: Caveat
0: what?
1: Caveat M2.
0: Remember,
1: there's always a
0: caveat. Remember the one where go talk in the night.
1: Just full mouth, don't worry. You hear me? There's a caveat. Some go tell you say no refund of money after payment.
3: If let's say you're casting students. Okay.
1: Some go tell you say, at the end of the day, say even though you want refund for some goods, they go say if you pass a particular hour.
0: So give
1: you money after 24 hours.
3: Exactly.
1: So give you after 48 hours. Now, if the person bring the goods within the time frame. Hey, I didn't speak English, Jesus. I didn't speak English.
0: Over school, they worry you now.
1: Who won't kill me?
0: Over school, they worry you.
1: If the person bring the goods within that time frame, where you talk, Baba, you carry your load.
3: Exactly.
1: Now you get goose.
3: Exactly.
0: So now me get goose. Now you get the money.
1: But what
3: yes,
1: the
3: now. Now when I Osaya here, you be.
1: That's why you Osaya here.
3: What is even Osaya here talking about?
0: You go where to make a pass guarantee. Let me hold the money.
3: See, Osaya here is a marketer.
0: Okay, now we go to the line. All of them, they do.
3: Is a marketer.
0: Now who they here? Now who they here? Yes, so now who they yarn? Mommy Nuhu.
2: Big grammar.
0: Now, okay. Okay. Now who? What in the good?
2: You get person I go arrest for you.
0: No, no arrest him. Nah. You go perform in the night. No arrest him.
2: That man will get
0: shop
2: now. Greedy man.
0: That's all. That's all. They argue with
3: me.
0: The man not greedy man.
1: She said the person will get shop.
3: Not greedy man.
1: Not greedy man.
3: How about?
0: Enough yes, the man will get the shop. Na greediness. I dey tell you, say na lie.
3: No, no, no, no, no, no, no, no, no, no, no, no, no, no, no, no, no, no, no, no, no, no, no, no, no, no, no, no,
0: no, no,
1: no,
0: no,
3: no, no, no, no, no, no, no,
0: no, no, no, no, no, no, no, no, no, no, no, no, no, no, hello?
2: No,
0: no, no, no, no, no, no,
3: no, no,
1: thank you, Mama. God bless you.
2: God bless you. I don't tell Okoro. Open that tell. I don't tell her. Say that agreement. The agreement.
0: They go share them. Oh. You see that money? They go share them.
3: They not fit share them.
0: You no no no no.
3: They not fit share that money.
0: I go take all the money.
3: No, yes, because now he work for the money. So now he work and so now he supposed to get the money.
0: Who work the money? Who buy the goods?
3: On your side here now he
0: do. Who get the goods? Who share that goods?
3: It not really matter. If your guys like the goods, why you not enter market
0: by yourself? See, no fit them. So no fit them.
3: Okoro, why the man not enter market by himself go sell them?
0: Why not collect them by himself?
3: Because the man sweats. You are not under this hot canoe sun. We say the man not collect in chair. I beg, leave the man.
0: No, you go collect. You no go pass me.
3: See, you go collect past you. Now me walk past you.
1: Question why I won't ask.
0: Do you know how many 50 were there for 100?
3: Uh-huh.
0: 50, 50.
3: Uh-huh.
0: 150, uh-huh. 350.
3: Yes.
0: Then plus 80,
3: 80. Exactly. Uh-huh. You go give them, you go give them complete.
0: You go collect 108,000. Uh-huh. 108,000.
3: Yes.
0: Uh-huh. Oh no, go collect 48.
3: Yes.
0: Nah, inside listen. The 48, yes. You don't never even get the money for
3: 20. That is business. That is business actually. Oh.
1: I beg, inside this whole matter,
0: uh-huh.
1: The guy, he chop on Wego. That's on Wego. He chop on Wego. Inside this whole matter,
3: uh-huh.
1: Was there an agreement, say, Baba, give me my money. That's take your share.
3: Uh-huh.
1: I don't know why they get where I go. Let's say for instance, he don't agree, say, what thing go sell at 15 naira.
0: If they
1: me, I can't
0: do you know what thing they call IWC? Do you know what thing they call IWC?
1: The only thing where you go tell me for I this matter.
3: Business, business is business. Business is. I can't say I'm not your capital.
0: Let us start it. How much you go give me for that? See, bros, now your money. How much are you going to give me? Because I follow. I follow talk.
1: No, wait.
0: I follow talk.
1: Now you come. Keep on here.
3: Okay.
1: See, now you come.
3: Okay.
1: Highest thing where the owner.
0: How much you go give me?
1: Go tell me. Be say nah. I think you don't see and see, be like, say your.
0: And the money got in my hand with the talk about it. I don't go. So, how much you go?
1: I see John talk. You let him have diplomacy. He go come ask the onion side here, say, as he be now like this, you don't see, say, be like, say you can't make money pass me.
0: No, be say, be you overtake me.
1: Now, wait till you go, be say,
0: me.
1: My man, Alpha, inside this SS where you get, how much you go add for me?
3: Mm-mm.
1: Now, dialogue.
0: He said, oh.
1: No, that's if push come to shove.
3: No, actually, you see, this is business. We need to be sincere when it comes to business.
1: Uh-huh.
3: Now, I gave you a goods worth of 48,000 naira.
1: Uh-huh.
3: And then I went into the market and then I sold these goods.
0: You know, sir, inside my car.
3: Wait now,
0: you
3: I
0: go to my shop.
3: Calm down. Okoro, calm down.
1: She marketed the goods.
3: And I sold it.
0: I'm doing the marketing.
1: If you don't bring the customer account, you go sell.
3: You don't go sell them
0: inside my shop.
3: Yes. Why not assist?
0: Do you know how much?
1: If you say you really sabi sell, the way you dey claim now, say you sabi sell, that goes for no.
3: No, your hand. Exactly.
1: If for no dey your shop.
0: Okay. Una don't provoke people where they for. Who dey there? Who dey there? Mommy Junior, maybe now you go talk the one where Julius. You know they hear what.
4: Which they happen well. Good morning to all the people in the studio.
1: Good morning, Mommy Julius.
4: Good morning. This is the apple for Ipo Road, though. Wallahi, the thing we say, unless there's an agreement, the person where they bring the person go say, see, oh, they bring person come, oh, see, oh, you go give me so so amount. So you go tell as the person where get shop, you go say, okay, if the person buy them like this, me and you go share. But not when somebody brings somebody, and I don't agree, and the person come by, you know, come give the person money. How about a breach of contract?
0: No, let me say, how much are they going to share it?
1: You didn't have breach of contract.
3: Exactly.
0: See,
3: exactly.
0: Native that guy be a bin
2: Maybe the shop on an greedy man. He don't talk and say, how much did this your goods? He tell him 48,000, right? Okay, now I go carry my sweet man. I sweet coat everything. I bring customer. I carry your goods. I tell him, because they transfer money to your account. Now I want to hold my own money. It is out of my own good heart. I will say, Oga, or you take this one, take one green bottle. Simple. So that bring our sellers. So that money went out. So when I want million, now my own. You don't need to argue it. Now my own. Out of my own touch mind, I go say, I got take this one. Simple. They know that I get. He's a greedy man. No, you give the man the money. Simple.
0: He say, may give him. See what in the owner of the shop they talk. See what in the owner of the shop say. Now me and you do the business.
1: Do the business.
0: I follow do the. Now me smooth the man. Show me now me they talk. They put them for my head. Now me they talk. See, Mr. Man. One, you see the 48,000, only 2,000 I chop. After my expenses, now 2,000. You went not do no shop, no expense, nothing. Take 108,000.
3: Okay, now why? Every business, they documented. If you document a contract, you see, you cannot, like that man said,
0: since it's not
3: contract.
0: Documented, income.
3: No!
0: This is not even agreement, safe.
3: I can't come your shop. Collect goods of what's eternal. I sell them.
1: See, hear what I want to
0: say. See the word is sell them. Now we sell them, not be you.
3: Not be you. Not be we sell them.
1: Mommy Junior, she talks something. He said that's breach of contract.
3: Thank you.
1: Now listen, breach of contract, in case you don't know, that is 14.
0: Where is it written? Where did you put it?
1: Chelo.
0: Is it written?
1: Okay.
0: Is it
1: written? Let me tell you, if breach of contract no work, there will be what they call obtaining by false pretense.
3: Exactly.
1: My God, let's go school.
0: See, who obtained them? Is it not the Osiah?
1: Stealing by trick is different from obtaining by false pretense.
3: Exactly.
1: Now, stealing by trick, now the customer will pay. When he knows say the guy for where do Osa here add extra money and he wants sue. Now he go come sue. They come say he obtained by false pretense. Now for you,
0: who get the pretense again? Because now here trouble there.
3: The Oga get the pretense.
0: The Oga
3: get the pretense. Now
0: see, you're not the shop.
3: Because if you know the greedy, we see you took your eye for inside money for Osa here for
1: you. Your own.
3: You have your get the shop. Okoro, he has his capital. He has his Why is he bothered?
0: Good.
3: Why is he bothered?
0: See the reason why it's not enough now.
3: Okay.
0: How can you stay for your shop? Under your shop, they say because you are saying somebody
3: come. Yes.
0: Go. Who they smooth the business? They are bringing the business together. Okay. Do you know what they call IWC?
1: They
0: do business. You might come. You don't follow, but you might come follow the put mat. You don't know.
3: Okoro.
0: You don't say Okoro. You don't come for the business.
3: Okoro, normally people where they do Osaya, they get money pass Oga.
1: Normally,
3: people where they do Osa here, they get money past the Oga, and there's nothing you can do about it.
1: Normally, people where they do Osa
3: here, there is nothing you can do about it.
1: They get money where no good.
3: Exactly. I tell you now.
1: You understand?
3: Because they hustle. They don't tell shop. They go to the streets.
1: Let me even tell you something. Number one, you cannot do away with people where they do Osa here.
3: At all.
1: Sometimes, you cannot, now, actually. Osa here people, now then they go canvas. They call it canvassing.
3: Yes.
1: Now then go canvas for customers come your shop. If Osa here people say, then blacklist you, for instance, for markets. Then say, you this shop, So far, say they stand for the entrance of the market, they come back to customer. If they say they no go carry customer come your shop, all of them already if they agree they no go carry customer come your
3: no,
1: shop.
3: No man, I know get customer. So you go there already go there.
1: You go there.
0: Say, have remember 1 minute to go back here to another say go there in 1 minute to come. So for another
1: all we are saying is very simple.
3: Very very.
1: See, if there was an agreement, say if there's an extra, we go share percentage. That one's simple. But this one, there was no agreement. He just tell the guy, say, they bring customer.
3: Normally, how much you go sell? Normally, sir, there's not supposed to even be any agreement.
1: There's not supposed to be.
3: Normally.
0: The agreement. Do you know normally. There's two types of agreement. Which written and oral.
1: And oral, yes.
0: This is oral agreement.
3: Yes,
0: there,
3: uh-huh.
0: Which nobody is there.
1: Wait, let me finish. Nobody is there.
0: Where sell unto you, still hold the money. You never know how much he sell unto you. Maybe now 148, he tell you. Never even remember what he
3: the told. Man is greedy, that's the simple fact.
0: No, the man maybe in a 148 in a slip of tongue. You understand?
3: Not be slip of tongue.
1: Not be slip of
3: tongue. Not be slip of tongue. Not be slip of
0: tongue. Okay, let us go slip of market. Let us go slip of market when we come back. Because the market, all the talk, no market, go make me to answer question. And I am not good. For kindly explain, let's go there. Touch notes.

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7: See, you depend me. When person go see the truth, you de hide them. No. When person they see the truth, you go carry blanket, they cover up. Okay. All right, all the machines you want to support us are here. Mm-hmm. You want to support Onyen Zamabi. You want to support Amba. Mm-hmm. Market agent Abi. Mm-hmm. Okay, now, man, carry the matter change jam for you. Assuming now, you bring somebody come for my shop and you say, put how much? Just take your hand and put. How much I go put for you?
8: I say just put 10,000.
7: No, it's too small. I'll put to put.
8: Okay, ma, put money. Put 1.6 billion.
7: 1.6 what?
8: I be that one too big. I put number one, you say no.
7: I go get, look at the way they hung it up. This time person go Abuja, I never come back. Billion, you hear their mouth.
9: Fear better.
7: You say what?
9: No, this guy will not make Nigeria no fear better.
7: Well, this guy person won't go borrow money. The thing won't go borrow.
9: You want to do that in a small? You go borrow the money.
8: Because if I reach there, people go no same be upcoming artists.
7: No, wait.
9: You go borrow the whole World Bank.
7: How much? As on your side, as a agent, how much you?
8: Okay, let's say 500,000.
7: Okay, you come to my shop. Say put 500,000 for me.
8: For me, yes.
7: And that thing, you know, said that they said that thing 500,000.
8: Mm-hmm.
9: Okay.
7: Now you go hustle, go bring and come. I don't know him. You don't tell me. Say okay, they come. Oh, person where they come. Put 500,000 for me.
8: Uh-huh.
7: Now, when on a land, and you man know the price.
8: Mm-hmm.
7: I can't do business, do business. The way I take follow, because I see certain person where we better close. I can't press button. Now, the thing where I say that thing, instead of 1 million, so that 500 could come out.
9: Yeah, normal.
7: I can't press a button. The guy come buy that thing, 10M, and they still need more. Man, you know the price, though. 10 million, they don't give it to me.
9: Yeah.
7: And in the time, he say,
9: He come
7: with him friends.
8: So automatically, I don't bring regular customer come.
9: For you.
7: Now, you never buy now. So you don't bring. But the one way they see, it's something of 500.
9: Mm-hmm.
7: I sell on 10 million.
9: Yes.
7: Give you 500.
9: Yes.
7: Carry my TV. How much is the million?
8: 9.5 million.
9: 9 again.
7: And again, he said.
8: Like they come again.
9: Yes.
8: I see to say, I see they come. The more they come, the more you they sell. The more me are the man, money.
7: No, he never buy. Your 500 no come again. He never buy. He go come. He never come.
9: Okay.
7: Yeah. I give you 500.
9: Imagine said this.
7: I go carry my 9 point.
9: Okay.
8: Oh, now I understand what they try talk. See what they try talk.
9: So, okay.
8: You they bring customer come. You come meet me where get shop. Say you they bring customer come. Abi. Now you come tell me say, as you bring the customer, I beg put 500,000. Then when the guy come, you come see say, Kai, this guy will come. You be like saying, oh, well. Okay. You can't add your 9.5.
9: Yes.
8: I don't know that understand.
7: I mean,
8: you to say, total money we don't add up. Now 10
9: million.
7: I don't know the price.
8: Me, I know the price. Then, my own now. you just give me my 500. Me, I still get my 9.5
9: million.
8: Nobody they talk.
9: Exactly.
8: Then, and the guy goes still, they come by.
7: Exactly. So, 500 where they give. If now you give them, I said, Chinikina, Chinikimana.
8: Take your 500 and go.
7: Wait, just like that.
8: Yes, you carry your 500.
7: Just like that.
9: No, man.
7: Hey, we there for line. We know the price.
9: Okoro.
7: Now,
9: Okoro.
7: Okoro. Them go.
9: Okoro. See, man, tell you something. For such customers, if you be also here where you get that kind of money, if you even buy better wine, can you go give your customer?
8: Yes.
9: You understand? From that 9.5 million naira.
8: Yes.
9: Because actually,
7: good with customer.
9: You gonna give. You gonna give. What, you gonna. You gonna say. You gonna say what's the your customer? And if you get better man, you still go give small thing to your guy. No, does not mean that it's inside the contract though. It does not
8: you
9: mean. It does not mean inside the contract.
7: Who be the customer where they give wine?
9: The one where give me a market of 10 million naira, be?
7: They are just sign.
9: Yes. So that mean they come back.
7: No,
9: yes.
8: No, see what
7: you
8: hear.
7: You don't understand.
8: See, you hit me. Now me get the goose.
7: Put the hand there.
8: Now you bring customer.
7: You bring customer.
9: Exactly.
8: So you come tell me say make I ask 500,000.
9: Now they tell you now.
8: Wait, now they come. You come.
7: I know the price.
9: Yes.
8: You know. Okay, more one like this. Make sure you understand. The goose, the price now 5 million, for instance.
9: Okay.
8: You don't hear me? You come tell me say ma add 500,000.
9: Where's supposed to be?
8: On top of 5 million.
9: Wait.
8: Oh, no. And
9: okay,
8: they come now 5.5. It will come be 5.5
9: million.
8: The guy can come.
7: Okay. 5.25 million.
8: I can't see.

0: different from the way that Agui they go on to play. Play continue once again. Mazraoui finding Belal El Kanous, returning man in and out. He dribble him. He said, "Show me your number." He show him. He said, "Come on for road." I go wonder who be Brazil, who be Morocco. With the way this boss they go, nice movement once again. Then they turn this Pereira up and down. Free Pereira now, Mazraoui into the channel. A chance for Morocco to shoot and a chance. Oh no, good block there once again. As it is care for Alisson, they're going to survive this one. Good block also from the man inside of that dangerous place there. And once again, Brahim Diaz putting Morocco to the ropes, trying to bring them down. But no, gentlemen, throw in. As I now say, oh, I would have scored.
1: Well, and I don't believe if you actually don't follow the history of this game, actually, between Morocco and the Brazilian side, actually, 2023, the last meeting between them, a friendly game, and Morocco will win that game by 2-1. So, if you talk to that one, give them confidence for that one. As they take start with so much vigor for here, so you know they take part. Plenty of confidence for here.
0: Ginger, they their body.
1: Ball, and they tell you that they keep the ball, they find their players. This nobody say we come to actually look at your face for here. We really want to make statements.
0: And a chance again across the face of goal here by the legs of Captain Hakimi, trying to cause problem for the Brazilian area. But the ball go out for goal kick, even though he may protect, say maybe in a corner kick, because maybe Alisson hand touch him, or even save the leg of Magalhães. But Alisson say no, I didn't even near it. Magalhães and my OC touch, who you gonna blame? Say don't worry, you have passed, but play continue, gentlemen. Alisson good at the ball for Brazil. Brazil still there to come into this game. They never even understand waiting with the color of the shirt Yassine Bonu wear. Is it yellow like their own or is it red? But play continue. Nice movement there, looking to turn into the place and keep the ball down. But they go on to dispossess them very quickly. Once again, Anawi. Good challenge to find Oyman Diaz. Brahim Diaz attacking the Brazilian side, the right hand side of the Brazilian side. Nice play also to find into the man Sabari. Sabari switched the ball. He said, "Take it, Diaz. Let's do this with DBDB. Let's show them that they cannot see anything." As Morocco, they complete total control of this game. Now, Chedi to Mazraoui. Mazraoui with the ball straight into the channel. They find one Anawi again. Anawi, nice pass there, but with a loose ball for the Brazilians to pick. First counter attack for the Brazilian. Thiago, can he move it? He said, "No, might take my time. I don't want to rush." As Brazil, they pour in with their numbers now. A fire Rafinha on the far left. The Barcelona man raising head up. He said, "No, son, they enter my eye." Let's say for here now, for instance, of America, for New Jersey. It is afternoon, hot like that kind of 4 p.m. But for Nigeria, we're in Uganda, 11 to 12 a.m. Now on a day like this. So play continue. Marquinhos, let the ball go to Iman Magalhães. This is the first time in Brazil, they blitz since this match start, and it's nearly 10 minutes, 8 minutes on the clock.
1: No, actually, one thing about football is that intensity when Morocco takes starts. They say, you know, if you sustain them throughout the 90 minutes, there's actually peak moments where you say, you don't need to rest, to small, allow the position, make them get the ball, make you actually get a reserve, small energy. You know, so definitely, and I'm saying it's Morocco without inside the game, but I like the intensity when it takes starts. The Brazilians, they know, say, yes, contest being here today. Forget, say, this one, the African team, or wait, then this 7th, now this 6th, you get it in right, then the 7th for the world.
0: And of course, oh, nice play from the young 18-year-old now, man, with the play. Nice pass, also as the Moroccans, they cut through and slice through the defense of the Brazilians. And so the player go down quickly, but strong challenge there from Diaz, as here and go down. As if he call for a foul, say, no, I will not allow this team to continue. You want to wound him? Do you know who he is? Don't forget, say, our center of play for this game is Vlasko Vincic. Now him, the manager's here. As I see the challenge between Hakimi and Magalhães, he said, "I saw you in the final, I know you. I would do what I did here, there." But Magalhães said, "No." And Magalhães come with the dark arts.
1: Actually,
0: as they heard the boy, they shout. Actually, say, I see the foul.
1: Very clear one there for the referee. And definitely, Ashraf Hakimi for this first 10 minutes of this game. Whenever I see him do any defensive work,
0: at all. No, he said Vinicius, he can attack if you want.
1: No, attack. You know, already talking. I'm saying they're ready to stop Vinicius. But if you like, say, now that Vinicius
0: wants
1: to defensive work, you know, he said, "I will go see who you are got for here for this game this afternoon." But definitely, the coach also, we've been talking, say yes, they look very confident, so they will enter this game. And as we see him for here, the confidence choke. And this team reached the semifinals last World Cup for Qatar 2022. And definitely, I feel say Brazil, they get their work, as we do the talk, cut out for them this afternoon for here.
0: Loss of possession there by the Paqueta. A chance for El Kanous to pass the ball out to Jimana Unahi. Azadi Unahi dribbling to the area. Lost the ball for the edge of the 18-yard area. And of course, referee once again, Vincic. He pointed his spot. He said, "Casimiro, you are lucky you survived this one." As now we say, I know plan to do a lot for Paqueta. We say, "Oluwa, thank you." Imagine the disgrace, the insult. Come on to turn for here. Now he lost the ball. As El Kanous take the ball off him. Sweep deep in man once. But too much DVD there by the legs of Azadi Unahi. And of course, a good clean take also from the Brazilians. And the play, it continues, gentlemen. This ball only 10 minutes of action. In case you've been invested, you've been

0: say 10 minutes na draw, it has entered. But like this now, I can assure you, say the game is just the start. Because we're there for the MetLife Stadium here for instance of Vegas. And things are happening. And now play continue once again. Brazil not even to control their place. Once again, nice movement there for Sabari. Sabari with the ball. Can he turn? He shoots, but he lost the ball. Now Azadin Unahi. He raises his head up. He sees the coming of him player. He said, take it, Canoes. Canoes once again to him player as he missed the ball. In and out. Oh, nice play from the young man, the HID. He said, take the pass. Pass that goes straight inside also as they move up. And of course, Anawi, nice pass into that channel, looking for the run of him player. You say Diaz open now. Diaz say, don't worry, I'll be like Messi. I know they want to run away. Sometimes I go one, sometimes I go run. As he pass now to Issa Diop. Issa Diop now say to Chedi. Chedi now to Mazraoui. Mazraoui come, take the ball. He look up. He see him player come near him. He say, no man, no pass for you. Oh, you know they play Brazil goal. Brazil also be asking, are we Brazil or they are Brazil? As the play continue once again, Issa Sabari, he they move on the light. You see, man, Diaz went on change wings more. Can you see? Okay, actually. Can you see with the pass? You see, opening for that play. See, Mazraoui take it. Mazraoui take the ball. I think they invert the play. He said, I can play different position. Oh, nearly a chance to enter there. But Marquinhos played the ball outside. As Brazil, they confused. Nice play from Brazil. Casemiro lost the ball and fall. But Brazil, Kochi say, Gumadesh, I blow for you.
1: Well,
0: I messy you.
1: The game, you see, if you look at Brazil, they struggle to string passes together. They struggle to actually play themselves inside the game. And if you look at the quality of the players that Brazil gets for that midfield, you know, they're very surprised to say they never did fit to keep the ball yet for the team there. But also, they're spreading to the Moroccans, the way they depress, actually, the pressing structure is very good. As we see now, three guys on the front in the press, they get three players from midfield, and the defense also see their players. So, but the good thing is, the guys, the way they apply pressure for the ball, they wait for the guys to apply pressure. Mm. Immediately, they see a chance to actually get on the ball.
0: They
1: take them there. So, very good pressing structure from the Moroccans for this first half.
0: Very, very gentlemen. It don't make Brazil now. They ask themselves, what is going on here? It's looking like six love. Yeah. Confusion, Kadimakwa. As we don't see, say Pereira, they struggle against of El Canoes. You know, go play my 30 years old already. And he's done a play for Flamingo. You know, maybe Europe. The way this Canoes is this young man with young blood, they run him straight. He said, don't worry. Is it because they start me for this right back? I will show you other side of me. Now, Marquinhos from Magalhães. Nice pass also to the channel now to find Paqueta. Paqueta once again struggle to complete a good pass there. As Vinicius, I doubt if you don't touch this ball. If you have seen the color of the ball, but finally say, yes, I have it. He said, well, here is my guy Ashraf. Let's do it. He entered the field of Ashraf. Ashraf challenge him there. And of course, nice into the channel. Close it there. Brazil would have broken the deadlock after a ball being just entered the area by chance. After Vinicius, we tried to run Hakimi for the street. But no. The closest chance for the game before to Brazil against the run of play, actually. And of course, Igor Thiago being missed to use his head.
1: Actually,
0: head.
1: Now those kind of areas, Brazil could get joy for this game now. Because one thing about the game, you get Vinicius for out wide. And these now players will be saying, now they are work with that. They Sabiam, you know, like the back of their hand. When you say 1v1 against any defender for this world, Vinicius will actually, yes, back him to beat that defender. But now against Ashraf Hakimi,
0: the best right back in the world.
1: Yeah, but most times Ashraf Hakimi, whenever people know they really praise him for in defensive abilities, now most people are attacking abilities. And against some of the top players in the world, you don't see him and he don't survive. So definitely we expect him to survive today because he may work, I go attack, I go defend, and nothing is up now. He works with that. But for that moment, Vinicius will get joy on top of his head for here.
0: Well, once again, now Brazil looking to switch to another mode as they go for long balls. Alisson just launched a long ball now to inside of the Moroccan defense there. And the Moroccans been dealing with him, but Brazil don't take the ball back once again with Magalhães. Where they switch the play, say, give me, I give you. And now the ball deep for the leg of Bruno Gumarech. Gumarech now to Iman Paqueta. Paqueta carry the ball back to Gumarech. Gumarech say, Casemiro. Casemiro say, no, give me. And they hide. You can't give to Magalhães. Magalhães take the ball now, but Morocco, they press them now like bread. They pass the ball straight now to Douglas. Douglas send the ball back now to Magalhães. Magalhães who send the ball to Alisson. Alisson say, don't worry, no fear. Maybe I do you dance now. I don't do you as Liverpool keeper. I know what I'm doing here. Give me the pass. Now, Leo Pereira. Pereira with the ball for the right back. He sent a 9 to the channel once again. Paqueta picked the ball up. He raised his head up. They look for space in between, but you don't see anywhere. As they force them to go long. Because all the passing channels, passing lanes, Morocco, you feel like it's cement.
1: Ah, well, if you watch Brazil, you think that one MPFL side you Chai. Watch. Because the intricate play, what we shall do, you know, the samba play, you know, they see him. And hopeful pass, make a player up, not as
0: soon as
1: yes, vibes and inshallah. I don't know whether he will carry him, as they see the likes of Roberto Carlos, Kaká, Ronaldo Nazario. Ronaldo Nazario, the last time these two teams meet for World Cup 1998 for group stage, he scored the first goal for that 3-0 victory for Brazil against Morocco. So definitely, I will host the same results that will happen.
0: Because when I was a player,
1: yes.
0: But
1: you know, they look well because the Moroccans they look very good on the game. And one thing again about football, if you like sitting off the ball, Morocco off the ball structure, they're very, very good so far for this game.
0: So far, play continue, gentlemen. Marquinhos let the ball fly now to Magalhães. Magalhães now straight to Guimarães. Guimarães they try to turn, we do succeed now and pass the ball now to Marquinhos. Marquinhos has turned Lobu Kuwewe, send the ball back to Guimarães once again. Guimarães control. I say they forget the ball for inside of his leg, but they pass inside their own half. They don't manage to cross the center now small, but they are forced to go back again as Morocco don't divide the pitch into two. All the Moroccan players from headed to footed, they for their own half. The mission says Brazil will get space and join inside here. As come on to even pass, safe. They block everywhere. No space for Vini, no space for Douglas, no space for Ibanez. Nobody is allowed to enter the Moroccan side anyhow without visa. Now play continue with Marquinhos. Marquinhos find Ibanez. Ibanez control. Forced to go back once again as cause Morocco block everywhere. Now the ball go back now to Marquinhos. Marquinhos now to Magalhães. Magalhães said, don't worry, I can shoot it long. If they block everywhere, Vinny, where are you? Vinny said, them block me. So, okay, make a good shot now. He choose to go shot now. He find, I think that is the Barcelona man there, Rafinha. Because even Rafinha man, they see joy. They block everywhere. Him and Vinny suffer blockage. Now, please continue also with Magalhães. Magalhães with the ball. We can always make them get corner kick, making sure that the stuff is they are made of. He's made of. Now once again the ball they move side by side. Give me, I give you. Bari and Bakana outside the column. As he does go to the side of Douglas for the left wing back of Brazil. They get the ball now switch to Vinicius. Vinicius into the ball, but then block the channel. So enter the midfield. They run with the ball, but then pursue and go. As now with the escort him. Nice pass to find Casemiro. Paqueta, by the way, Paqueta they taking time. He slow down. He's seen a man Douglas. Douglas raise the ball up. But he's trying to flick the play, but easy catch now for Yacine Bono. As Brazil does a thing to anyhow combination, anything that can work, let it work. Morocco go for the fast play there, but easily cut out there by Magalhães. As he passes to Marquinhos once again, Paqueta with the ball. Paqueta with the play for Flamengo now from the Brazilian Serie A League. He lost the ball straight as he knows to contain and passes now. Casemiro let the ball fly now to Iman Ibanez. Ibanez has led the ball back now to Casemiro. Casemiro with the ball. He gets the ball now back also to Magalhães. Magalhães now back also into the channel. As they do, give me, I give you, give me, I give you. Now Rafinha, he raises his head up. He said, Vinny, where are you? Vinny said, no, pass for me. Oh, but he passed a short pass as Mazraoui picked the ball easily and cleanly. Oh, then come on that one for Rowe. They say, minus Guimarães. Pass to Mazraoui now, once again. Mazraoui, he passed the ball to Iman once again to Kanous. Kanous back to Mazraoui as Morocco don't pick the ball back to continue a fine play. Oh, nice movement there by Chedi. Chedi now back also to Iman Azadi Unahi. And now he lost the ball as Brazil picked the ball. Now quick pass to find this guy on the channel there. Can he guys pass for Vini Junior? But he lost the ball once again as Hakimi come out to pick the ball. And Brazil get the first corner kick of this game.
1: Well, they look like, say, Brazil on the go inside the game. Gradually. And Morocco on the actually take the back foot for the game. But if you actually look at the way Ancelotti takes set up this team, like say it's team. Because on the left-hand side of Brazil, you will see Vinicius Junior as the winger there. If you look the right-hand side, you don't get winger. What do they call it? Paqueta, they play for inside the half space. Rafinha, they play for the other half space.
0: So it means that only all the load for one side.
1: He puts the players for half space. For the right-hand side, now the Ibanez, now he gets all that space. For the left-hand side, now Douglas Santos and Vinicius Junior for that
0: plus inside, Rafinha.
1: Plus Rafinha for inside the half space there. So if you look at him like that, it tilts the formation. They try actually create overload for central areas for inside the game.
0: Well, what we see, if Gabriel Magalhães put to bring one of those set piece lectures to the hall. See, this is how we should do it in Arsenal. That's how we won the league. We can win the World Cup like this. He deliver long to the back foot now, but Morocco said, don't worry, we understand this. Vinicius control, try to shoot, they block him, and a chance into the area to shoot here by Guimarães, but then block the ball once again as Magalhães lost the ball. But pressure now on Douglas. We taking time to go back to goalkeeper Alisson. We come outside with him pink glove and pink shoe. He said, I got this, don't worry, let them come. And so he go on to packing here also, like a fine Otepu. We here plenty well. He come pass the ball now for Douglas Small. Douglas say, okay, let us restart the play. Now play don't restart small. He give it to Magalhães. Magalhães carry the ball. He said, come out. Rafinha, come out. We are back. He passed to Marquinhos. Marquinhos picked the ball. He said, Ibanez, where are you? Ibanez said, if you want to give me, give me. What do you collect the ball from my hand? He said, don't I know, give me. You can hear. Let me give it now to Magalhães. Bagales with the ball. As Brazil try to create space, you know, open their, people say, exact themselves, put themselves out of this conversion of this game. Now the ball there with Ibanez. Ibanez find Paqueta on the half space. Paqueta lost the ball as Moloko close them down quickly and collect the ball. Now, once again, nice pass through the center there to find a man. Oh, see pass for Brahim Diaz. And now Sabari! Sabari! Ismael Sabari! Monaco play, get that long, gentlemen, ladies. Brazil one goal down here for the MetLife Stadium.
1: Brilliant goal from the Moroccans there. Ismael Sabari, not the out and out striker he be. Actually, if you look at him now, attacking midfielder he be. But today they play as the false nine. And for there, he actually shows saying that the instinct of a number nine, the way he actually run in between the two center backs. He notices the space between the two center backs and he run inside there. And quick transition for the Moroccans. They just win the ball of Brazil there after Brazil lose possession. And you look at him one time from Brahim Diaz as he receives the ball, he just put the ball in between the defenders there. And as Alisson not come out, not very quick to do there. As the young man there, Saibari. And you will see the reason why Bayern Munich gave the list of Bayern Munich. Just actually
0: one touch.
1: The ball one time over the goalkeeper. Brilliant finish, and definitely Morocco deserve the lead inside this game.
0: Gentlemen, what a game. The African champions by boardroom decision.
1: Yes, true.
0: The Atlas Lions of Morocco representing here. They say we are not Bafana Bafana of South Africa. We are not Ghana. We are not even Senegal, the Teranga Lions. We are Morocco. And gentlemen, they don't go on to break the deadlock here, giving Africa their first goal for this competition. Is this the beginning of Morocco dominance again? Abi, maybe. Just small thing. As the Brazilian players, the Canaries, they ginger themselves. They say, let us go on. We can do it. Don't let it go down. But play shall really start now. Now, Igor Thiago trying to play through the part also of Anawi. A fantastic player there for the AFCON, actually. I remember for that final, he held with Tia. I mean, against Nigeria, he held Tia. He didn't come out. He said, I must play with blood and sweat for the badge of the King of Morocco. Muhammad, Muhammad the Five? Yes.
1: Yeah,
0: the Five, I believe six. Five. Can I pick him? The Prince, I believe six.
1: Yes.
0: Prince Mole Abdallah, I believe six. Yes. But anyways, gentlemen, we don't go now for break.
1: Yes, hydration break.
0: Hydration break. When they go drink water, when they for calm down. And Sabari, where they tiptoe for the AFCON,
1: yeah,
0: is now scoring goals here for the World Cup.
1: Fantastic.

0: 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Check them out.
1: Welcome back for inside of the break, gentlemen. Hydration break. That means to drink water for calm down, because the sun where they hear, the heat where they hear, it be like canoe on in the afternoon. But don't worry, canoe on sleep as I'm small, because you know, this is not used to our kind of weather. But we never sleep, oh. We hear say, for inside of Nigeria now, like 11:30. Don't sleep, wake up. Collect your money. No, not the money they share, actually. Collect the goals. Monaco, they lead before the tea time, before the hydration break, as they go on to score Brazil by 1-0 from the boot of Sabari, the man they play for PSV. Gentlemen, this is a return of the hydration break, and play it continue. My name, now Vaz, the sporting doctor, in case you just join us, and the box to box is here with me from the MetLife Stadium for Inside of America. Brotherly, what a goal there from
2: Sabari. What a goal from the Moroccans, actually. Sabari, all the work, if you look at him, you also credit the run from Sabari. Because you credit the pass of Brahim Diaz. That's a very brilliant pass. And before the game, I've actually deceased stats between Vinicius Junior and Diaz. Diaz actually don't play like 25
1: less
2: games. Or 28 games for the Moroccan side. Don't score 15 goals. Vinicius don't score like 40 something games. 9 goals for Brazil. But for Real Madrid, the star player and Vinicius Junior. For what goal be the star player and Vinicius Junior? But effectively for inside this game, so far, Brahim Diaz don't show in class for the game.
1: Monaco, party again like what? And Hakimi! He choose to go for the spectacular after a messy long run there. If he does the run, pump.
2: Brazil will survive this one. The way this game will go.
1: He cover like at least that kind of 12 to 13 yards to reach the edge of the area, and they release a shot. But no, the shot go wide to the right of goalkeeper Alisson. And now see the speed with Brazil take the return now, as Ibanez let the ball fly now to Imana. Rafinha. Rafinha taking time, caught the ball, pass back, but pressure on Guimarães. The whole arm, he jumped for himself on the ground. The thing said, this is not Newcastle. Stand up, you're not the most foul player here. It's okay, I will continue. Now play continue. Oh, Mazraoui once again, he passed through the channel. He let the ball fly now to Imana. Now Brahim Diaz, he didn't move with swag. He didn't move the ball like Messi. He said, who is there? Hakimi said, are you here? He said, give me. It's okay, thank you, senior man. Take it, you take it back. Hakimi and Diaz doing DB, give me, I give you. As the Tevinicius come and collect now, Hakimi, they wind the ball. As I think Unahi now to the young man. Oh, this boy, they give me joy. They're talking about Buadi, a 18-year-old boy. I'd better be 18-year-old with a beer like this. But the brother for France, gentlemen, in record is certain. It's not lying. 90 HB that. Forget the hair, forget the beer. If you don't give me the shine of a Rabiot of France, but this boy is a young man. And they play the football here very, very well on the day to make the starting 11 ahead of Amrabat. Listen, this boy, he guaranteed the give for this game. Now play continue once again with Brahim Diaz. Oh, irregularly way out of the place of Douglas. But the referee say, and like smart, say, foul, please. Don't wound this boy. Don't wound him. This boy is a national treasure inside of Morocco. As he dribbled the enter, but then set leg for them and bring him down.
2: Well, definitely this Moroccan side, the confidence is full their body. Then they are about 27 games on this team. For inside regulation time or even more. And if you look at the last World Cup for Qatar 2022, their first game against Croatia at the end 0-0, when they beat Belgium 2-0 and then beat Canada 2-1, they finished top of that group with 7 points. So for me, if I feel say if they win this game today, Scotland, Haiti, I feel say they fit to get results for this one, even top the group once again. So they won't repeat what they do for 2022, what they do for 1970. I've been at 1986. Yes, 1986 will be the first time where we say that let me the first African team to top a group for the World Cup here before West Germany will knock them out for the World Cup. But the time period they play for here.
1: And somebody going again! Good block there from the Brazilian defense. But a chance now for Brahim just to shoot. Just like to put the ball for him right weak leg, but no, plenty of crowd there. As you not given a chance to even breathe, as the Moroccans are looking for more joy and more joy, while Brazil they struggle to even put passes together and come out of their own area. Now, once again, Bilal Ekanus, the Stuttgart man, he get the ball now for the line. He say, Ibanez they fear. So he send the pass back, but now a chance for Brazil to chase through Rafinha. And of course, the ball go back to goalkeeper Yassin Bounou, where he booted the ball inside with his left leg into the center area. Good chest down there by Marquinhos, but once again, so the Morocco steal him through Achraf Hakimi, where they play as attacker. And now pass to Azadi Unahi. Now he says, no, Hakimi, you're for offside. He passed the ball, switch now quickly to Unahi. Once again, Brahim Diaz enter. Brahim Diaz moving, but he just want to shoot, but he lost the ball as too much DBDB. Now see the ball. Brazil, they look like they get heavy legs here. Buadi, nice play for the 18-year-old. He switched the ball. Oh, see the way they turn Brazil inside out. Gentlemen, Brazil is in trouble. As they unite into the area, Brazil let the ball fly. It just Monaco to shoot, and the ball go out now for a goal kick.
2: Well, and they don't actually catch Brazil for work for inside this game. And to be honest, everything about Brazil gave very blunt. Even some of their fans, they take smile.
1: Even during bikini, no me get hypertension.
2: And they tell you,
1: don't worry, don't allow enter your heart. We have seen this thing before. We were there in 2014.
2: I think that at Tom Brady,
1: NFL player,
2: that
1: resembled him actually.
2: We were Brazilian jersey. He come to support Brazil for inside the MetLife Stadium here, but if you see that support, you know the
1: game. As I think Unahi.
2: Yeah, Unahi, they look like prime.
1: They dribble like JJ Okocha.
2: They look like prime ZZ.
1: Hajj Mustafa will be proud. He said, "No, these are my boys. These are my boys here. Morocco is making us prouder." I am tempted to shame myself and say I am a proud African. The way Morocco they play here. Even though they may carry plenty of towel for the AFCON, here they say we don't need towel.
2: Towel gates.
1: This is 50-50. Let's show them what we can do. Yassin Bounou. Imadi feel like saying don't turn to Raya and Ederson. A play long pass now looking for Ashraf Hakimi. Actually, Hakimi don't do more attack here than Vinicius Junior has. Now Vinicius Junior say, Hakimi, come make I see you. Maybe not only space for me. The open space. Vinicius Junior dangling and dribbling his way, trying to enter to create space. But Bounou Gumarash let the ball go past Vinicius Junior once again. Vinicius Junior looking to bring Brazil back into this game. Junior! Gentlemen and ladies, Vinicius Junior bring Brazil back. He dragged them hand across the street into the game. 1-1 there. One for Brazil, one for Morocco. As the game, they hot here for the MetLife Stadium.
2: And if I say Vinicius Junior will get telepathic knowledge about what I want to talk. Like I say, you don't hear everything game ahead. I want to talk, say, Brazil is so good. But one thing about teams like Brazil, they get quality players, you see. You don't go see them for the pitch, you know. But then definitely, they will also do one thing for the game. And it will change everything. And this going score, they make me remember that going score against Benfica for that Estadio Galiz game where we say Cristiano actually allegedly insulted him. But then Vinicius Junior, quality player any day, anytime, and plenty Ballon d'Or and news for inside this Brazilian team.
1: Telling you,
2: but this goal, I definitely it does settle the scores for here, and it will actually put a small doubt for the mind of the Moroccan. Small, but. We just need to carry that belief and take start this game. So yes, there's still good in this game.
1: At this, with this goal now, I just said the coach will call a man, Ashraf Hakimi. Say, be careful, be careful. Because Hakimi, if he just leaves that place, he said, I go attack small. I go adjust the present for him, attack. Say, they attack, even Vinny go to envy and say, why are you attacking like this? But he said, don't worry. When you give me space, I go show you for your back. And of course, the camera do a good work catching the face of what's his name, Hakimi. Now you come up with your position. At your position, he score you. Now play restart once again. Brazil back into this game. As the Moroccans going to tell themselves, I would say we don't score 2 or 3. It cannot be like this. But we go again. Between a space of just 10 to 11 minutes, Brazil pull themselves back into this game through the boots of the Madrid superstar, Vinicius Junior. Now play restart. Vinny Junior with the ball. Nice the ball now straight into the path of a man, Paqueta, but they cut the ball out quickly as they send the ball now to the part of Brazilian. Magalhães keep on down, but they lost the ball. Ashraf Hakimi once again let the ball fly. Now Azadin Unahi looking to make that threat pass now into the channel. He gets a man quickly. The ball now falls to the side of Hakimi. Hakimi now maybe they want to come with space again. Don't take time. Say Vinny Junior can come if I leave anyhow. But now Hakimi with the ball. Oh, it might be Vinny Junior for those as he goes down quickly. But that's a small bit of challenge as referee Vencic. He said, no, don't wound him. This boy is a gentle boy. If you rush him like this, you need to go and break his leg. As I refuse to say, Roku, calm down. Please, take it easy with him. As now, I shall keep him in the ground, the touching leg. Why can't you say, sorry, my former teammate for Real Madrid. I don't mean to do you rough. I just want to tackle the ball.
2: For good play so far from the Moroccans, even though the Brazilians were equalized, but they still look very confident on the ball. They still look like a team maybe still get belief, team may get confidence, team may get fear for their body. And that's why you call them the Atlas Lions. You know, say Lions don't fear anything. Even if you know, you see so you could pass out. You know, say yes, definitely. They will actually be together with you as the big men then, the inside of the entire inside there. Brazil, they need to find the solution to their actual play because so far, so good. Now then, the second best inside this game.
1: We play this unlocked. And a chance now for the Moroccans to go again. But the ball, they're down now, straight up. Now, Diaz. He delivered a chance right pass into the area, but Alisson with a strong hand to put the ball outside. Hakimi do it to keep the ball down once again for the Moroccans. As Mazraoui picked the ball quickly for the center circle. He let the ball fly now to goalkeeper Yassin Bounou. Pressure now from Rafinha as they chase for Barcelona. But the goalkeeper said, don't worry, just the run they come. This is a place Sevilla. You are not new to this. Long ball now to find Magalhães. Magalhães let the ball go to goalkeeper. As of course, Alisson, he catch the ball and let him fly now to Douglas. Douglas from the left back area. Quickly, he throw the pass now to Iman Paqueta. Tapueta now to Vinny Jr. Vinny Jr. control, but Akimi block him. Say, I was not here when it happened. Do it again, my presence, as Akimi challenged him to win the ball out of for Troy. Now the ball goes for Troy, gentlemen and ladies. As the ball now goes to the Brazilians once again. Douglas to find Iman Magalhães. Magalhães to find Makinhos. Makinhos now raises the ball now to find also Ibanez. Ibanez take the ball, but nobody there on the drive to pass the ball. So he go back.
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1: Once again to Makinhos, as Makinhos touch the ball to Ibanez once again. Ibanez under pressure, nearly lost the ball, but he do it to keep her now as he goes to goalkeeper Alisson. Alisson comes aside for the 80-yard area, keep the ball quickly. One touch pass now to find in player Magalhães. Magalhães move the ball. Magalhães of Arsenal, yes, the Premier League champion. He let the ball now go to Bruno Guimarães. Guimarães of Newcastle. He played long ball, but yeah, just pass there as he looking to find the run of Ibanez, and he let the ball fly out for throwing as they receive the Moroccan coachee, Wadi Mohamed. He said, no. Make sure you are compact. Keep the level, the tempo down. Abinor Amor could go on and concede as Alisson. He does scatter in clean sheets because for each of the World Cup, he gets like a 5 clean sheets. Nahim, the third Brazilian goalkeeper with the highest clean sheet as their former goalkeeper, where they did, this of the Palais, Alfredi, he will get like a 7 clean sheets, the highest by any goalkeeper for the FIFA World Cup. 7 or 8 when he gets there, but Alisson gets like a 5. To your name, and for this place, they say no, but after that, you're five, we have cancelled it as we look to have cleaned it. But now, play continue as I think Unahi once again with Jovanama switching and moving slick. I say, Iniesta, young boy, now once again, Buadi let the pass now fly to Anawi of Roma. Anawi let the pass now go to Issa Diop of Fulham. Issa Diop, he let the ball go down also to Ashraf Hakimi. Hakimi now into the channel. Oh, Ibrahim just combating man cleanly. A ball continue, but definitely no. The Slovenian referee Vencic, he said, this is rubbish play. Take a look at take it as Casemiro is now under the goal.
2: Well, definitely a brilliant footballer from the Moroccans there. Very, very good. For just look there, Brian Diaz received the ball on the half turn there, and their first touch will beat their man. The calculation of where to play the pass, did they scan know where the ball supposed to go before the ball come? If I receive the ball, which I want to do before the ball come my leg, who I will give the ball, who they better position? And their decision making on the top notch. The Brazilians, they very slow, very predictable for their style of play. But the Moroccans, they don't they play like prime Barcelona, you know, of those days. The ball, they move, everything they flow. And I tell you, Mohamed Ouadi, they're a very proud coach at halftime.
1: Well, I can see Davide Ancelotti, the beginning of Carlo Ancelotti. He said, my father's business will not fall. I will work hard, I will support him. Oh, once again, nice play from Brian Gass as he beat Vinicius Jr. Keep the ball in play, but pressure, let the ball go outside. As Vinicius said, no! You try it in training for Madrid, I say no, you want to try it for here again? Brian Gass said, don't worry, I will use this match, take collect your shirt for international club side. But now I finish, Mourinho said, is there any need to start you ahead of this boy? Because he did with you for the World Cup.
2: Well, good goal by Vinicius Jr. Yeah. But if you look at this Brazilian side, they get world beaters after the team. Vinicius Jr. Rafinha.
1: It's easy to argue with their team play, but the talent.
2: Yeah, the talent. Like Rafinha, we will get a fantastic season 2 seasons ago. We will say, even people they argue, even himself, they argue, say, he's a good. As you know, he's a good player. I think he's good at the top two. So definitely this team gets everything they need, but this Moroccan side, once again, they will come this party actually to spoil them for anybody, because themselves, they want to make sure they spoil the party for you, you will switch them, and Germans, they call that in Shaden Freda. Waiting they pay you.
1: Then they switch us. Now play continue. Rafinha tried to beat Imam Mazraoui, but Mazraoui do well to keep the ball. And of course, he never allowed to go to the corner kick. Now, once again, the ball for Paqueta. Paqueta now finding man. But Yerushal split. Oh, Azadi Unahi moving like Brian Jojo, coach again in the middle. As Brazil, they enter, try to win the ball. But now, Bilal Ekanusi take the ball. He find a young man there, Buadi. Buadi, nice pass into the channel. Oh, but the back of Sabari. Sabari said, put out my front, I get speed. That you want to run this man straight now. He said, no, let the play continue. Now, Casemiro taking the time to lay a pass for Vinny Jr. Vinny Jr. pick the ball, forget that for back. But quickly, then collect the ball for him hand. Once again, Abraham Diaz say, if you spoil my own, I spoil your own.
2: One thing I don't notice with this Brazilian side, that they say, they don't lose that, what do you call them, marauding fullback who they get in the S-backs. The right back,
1: Dani Alves, Cafu, Michael,
2: and all those right backs,
1: Carlos,
2: Carlos, Marcelo. You don't get them. These two guys really get. They go very, very steep. I never really see them climb up, come back like we are here to do for this game. Now something ABC Brazil will get in times past. Will they add it to the attacking play? But so far so good. So far so good for this game. I never see a man from their fullbacks this evening.
1: All right, play continue as the game. Don't look like they don't settle down small at least inside of the play. With Brazil also coming into the Moroccan half, as Morocco say, we know how to plan the first goal. Morocco now come again. We go know how to deal with it now. Now the ball there with Gumaresh. Gumaresh to find Casemiro. Casemiro raised the ball with one touch, looking for the run of Rafinha. Can he reach it? But no, goalkeeper Bruno, he's been there very smart. He senses what will happen as he come up for a 6-yard box and make the ball his own with his hand. Now he throws the ball for Issa Diop. Issa Diop taking time. He raised his head up. He let a ball fly straight into the channel, looking for a man, Sabali. But Sabali just lets the ball as a Baragales. He picked the ball off of him. Now, once again, Casemiro trying to find Vinicius Junior. He do it to succeed. Vinicius now there with Hakimi 1-on-1. Hakimi block him once again. As two times he don't go to Hakimi. Two times he don't lose. Now, some people say, Hakimi, if he was here, he would have been one goal off.
2: Yeah.
1: If only you were here, it would have been one goal.
2: Well, definitely. Sometimes for the game of football, the movement of players, you know, they actually change. The amount of times the players they actually move, they change, and the amount of time formation they change from inside game. Because if you set up a team 4-3-2, but as play they develop, formation they change sometimes 3-3-3 or anyhow way you want to be. But definitely at that moment he will be attacking position, but the Brazilians will get very swift for the transition, and now they catch him off guard, and then he will get plenty of space to utilize here. But again, I think so, the attacking phase of play for the Moroccans is very, very, very important and very, very good for this first time.
1: Well, strong challenge once again now from the Moroccans going forward. Brahim Diaz to fight Hakimi. Hakimi taking time to deliver a chanceless pass into the channel. A try, good head idea for Anawi, but the head no get direction. Hakimi control the ball, keep it down once again, trying to keep the play as he challenge, strong challenge there. But Gumare say no, I will fold some around. But Paqueta, let the referee do the work and blow for me. Don't forget our center referee here. Now Slovenia will be Vencic, Slava Vencic, now him they manage this game for us. And so far he done there very, very okay. No Ojoro for him blowing. Everything according by the book. Now the runner here and now play for Rafinha. We don't choose to come far right to see if he could get joy for that play, because no joy for the other side. Okay. Then block out. Now play continue also with Brazil, looking to find ways and ways. The Brazilian football just be like they wait for maybe one individual brilliance, actually, one miracle, actually, one something. But
2: it just feel like if you get to the ball, look at the extra, get to the ball to the left hand side, then Vinicius Junior, there's something quick
1: like
2: to happen. Something quick to happen. Because these other guys, Rafinha never entered the game. The other attacker, Thiago, never entered the game. And also Paqueta, if they try to force himself inside the game, there's still nothing to happen for the game here. So everything towards Vinicius. And I feel the Moroccans understand that maybe for the second half they will try actually create some time now.
1: Once again, nice play once again from the Moroccans. Now Brahim Diaz enter quickly and collect the ball, and referee say no, this is supposed to actually be a yellow card, because it's a pure and malicious challenge there from Ibanez. Yes, and the referee say, the fans say they even plead your innocence, why never even give you. Now he pay me pass, see the challenge, very heavy. He enter him, lift the ball, push him. And the Peter say, I never even talk. Is it who are you to be telling me what? Do you know? Is this?
2: This now, Zenit St. Petersburg.
1: No, we don't do that here.
2: Now this Al Ahly guy, this is Saudi Arabia. No.
1: This is how we do it here.
2: And if you want to play ball, although he only gets a good season with club, Al Ahly, then win back to back Asian Champions League for years. So, now player will be saying, you actually look at him, but. We don't see players who they play for Saudi League, to be honest, for that Mexican game.
1: See Ronaldo, see how Felix.
2: So definitely,
1: Saudi League is
2: the quality of the players. Some now, when they see it on the video, it will show, say yes, from the football game, maybe they develop better. Player who had only very disappointed for this game, Igor Thiago, he never really show the class.
1: No, Brazil go get ball first, but he will show class, man. You don't touch about Liga.
2: He runs safe actually.
1: Actually, I want me because they pass ball for the channel. Now for Vinicius, they pass all the ball. Even Rafinha, you don't play with Rafinha play so far.
2: The good thing about Igor Thiago is watching for Brentford, he drop great part of the
1: game. Yeah, actually.
2: But for this game, he never do any of that. Maybe in our coach instruction, making him drop, but never really be part of the game.
1: To be very fair, I think I don't see him a little bit back. But Brazil, they even hold the ball for that final third. You know, like say you want to move around, they even hold the ball. I think they hold the ball mostly for their own half. That is the part where you get them Makihos and
2: I think that because the way Morocco they actually quickly transition.
1: Yeah,
2: when they lose the ball, to make sure everywhere they compact. Brazil will see those spaces to play through. So one of the things why the guys will struggle for inside the
1: game. And to be very fair, I think Moroccan football is very, very similar to European football. Very organized. This is syndicate football. They are moving in a vicious manner. But Brazil get a chance now to go on and cause problems. Get to know, we don't play 44 minutes of football for inside of the first half. But any moment from now, the referee will confirm for us how many minutes we go on before the extra time go on to happen. But Brazil, they get a chance to go here and cause problems. Now, dangerous ball looking for Vini area. But easy cut out now from Morocco as they go for a counter attack again. This time around, Achraf Hakimi running. Igor Thiago come to do defensive work. Achraf Hakimi said, "Don't worry, I know what I'm doing. I will take my time." Now he passes ball for him back to find the man. And Hakimi once again. Oh, he played through. As they do to beat one. Hakimi, I give you. Oh no, this boy, they give me joy. Buadi, the 18-year-old Lille player. They pass Achraf Hakimi once again. Hakimi to Buadi. Buadi with the ball to Anawi. Anawi with the ball. He gives him to Buadi once again. As they turn the ball in and out. But he don't come back. We now add 4 minutes of extra time based on the hydration break we will go and some other action of football. Now play continue by him Diaz. Brian Diaz to Sabali. Sabali to Anawi. Anawi once again looking up and down. He says space there. He says no space here. He gives to Sabali once again. Now Issa Diop. The man will join them from Fulham. Yes, the former French man. We don't turn now to a Moroccan man. Once again, Azabi Unahi. Go back now to Issa Diop. Issa Diop let the ball now go to Riyad Chadi. Chadi say no. Goalkeeper, you play this one. Make I kill small. Goalkeeper come outside for the arc of the 18-yard area. He make the ball in own. As he go long this time around. Looking for him player once again. But he fought to Costa. Costa with a quick pass now to find Vinicius. Oh, nice play from Vini Junior. Actually, Paqueta. Paqueta do it to keep the ball down. But Achraf Hakimi say, I know Kia. Dribble me all you like. But Vini Junior will not go past me again. Now play continue. Achraf Hakimi once again watching the lines. As a chance now to score goal number two. One good hand here from goalkeeper.
2: Paqueta.
1: As Paqueta give us a bicycle kick. He slides the ball after a dangerous drop there from the leg of Douglas. But the ball, you know, they is of a kind. You know, there are plenty of shots. As also goalkeeper. Bono, he make himself big and put him
2: actually, the connection where he actually go like get on the ball, you know, get on his shin pads. He hits the ball. He's saying actually using boots, play the ball. I think it was very difficult for Yassin Bono to save him. But for the very first time for inside this game, at least we see a samba-like football from a Brazilian player, Paqueta. That's the first way he actually lobbed the ball over the defending player.
1: Yeah,
2: the club.
1: Hakimi.
2: Yes, and then the bicycle kick there. Very fantastic one for me.
1: And a ball into the area now from the corner kick. Brazil looking to cause problem. But referee say it's a goal kick. Makihos will protest. He said when they play about PSG, we used to protest a lot and they hear us. Please hear me now. Hear me now, referee Vencic. Hear me now. Okay, see the ball again. Wicked ball from Rafinha.
2: Actually,
1: I feel so. It looks like a Brazilian team.
2: Yeah.
1: But you know, Makihos, they don't tell them. So this thing, it works.
2: Question them. You don't want to be very impressive about this Moroccan side. Like, if you take talk, say they are football, they like Europeans. But if you actually want to look, take a look at 70% of their players currently for the squad, their education, when they go for football,
1: everything abroad.
2: For abroad, for Europe. So, yes, you will see that one for their game, actually. So, don't be like a team where you say, yes, they actually grow for here, where you say, yes, you don't get the technicalities or the areas of the game where they study the basics and they know how to take space, collect the ball, move the ball inside space. And now why their game is very, very developed already as we see.
1: Now, Vini Junior looking to go for number two. But he tried to enter as they take the ball off of him once again. Now Hakimi. He tried to go. Also, he come down and definitely call for a foul. As Vini said, no, but you don't call for me here. Why you call for this one? As Hakimi been diving to that challenge. Actually, you don't get the ball. But I think in diving, will make Vini don't get balance. Watch the ball. He put the ball here. He don't get the ball, but he gets Vini. Actually, get Vini. I think he said that he will make Vini just jump anyhow. And Vini said, don't blow for me here. Pure yellow card. Miss time tackle.
2: Actually.
1: And the match for your ankle, pure yellow card. VAR going to intervene?
2: Well,
1: is it a possible red card?
2: Not really. No, at least yellow card, but not a red card.
1: I said, I think it's time for real time.
2: Yeah.
1: The VAR won't confirm if you reach red card or tear referee, but
2: if they reach, VAR will actually call the attention of the referee, but if they don't check and just say no, maybe clear and obvious error, maybe reckless, and vicious stuff, you know, so they feel allow and pass as it will look like serious offside.
1: Yes. Okay. Like, see now, the first half of the game, she's round up, gentlemen and ladies. After 45 minutes of action and football here for inside of the stadium, we can confirm, tell you, say like this now, instead of New Jersey, instead of New York, gentlemen and ladies, it is confirmed, Brazil 1, Morocco 1, Vinicius Junior, the man will bring Brazil back into the game, and Ismaël Sabari, the PSG player, the man will be giving Morocco ahead, and what a first half it don't be, see you for the second half, no go anywhere.

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yes, well, of course, Kano, welcome back. Once again, a good evening, a good night, but not yet. Never good. Don't leave me. Don't leave us, dear, as the best of the best. As far as the level of football they concern, it never get bigger than this. And yes, now six in the world against over seven in the world, as Brazil did go head-to-head against over Morocco, even after 45 minutes of play. Brazil. Yes, they don't equalize, but Morocco, they look so comfortable on the ball. The pattern of play, how do they move the ball? They every they look like, you know, a team where you know, when you boil meat, put garlic, put this in the everything, rishi enter inside, as they show. Say these people then train very well. Yes, Brazil lucky to actually yesterday 1-1 for that game. But welcome back here for Isawu Studios. My name now MVP, and I trust the guys here, Vass and Nathan, they've been giving you every bit of action where they go down there for the Mets Live Stadium for Isawu New Jersey. Plenty of a big celebrity then they there, like the mayor of New York, that is Zoran Mandani. He did another like some kind of a celebrities of musicians there, like Travis Scott. We've been celebrate when the mascola go, like say a Brazilian, as well as some Brazil legends, likes of you know, Roberto Carlos, the likes of Luis Nazario de Lima, that is Ronaldo, the big Ronaldo, then did here to actually go and support their country. So if you look, I'm everywhere, jam pack, very, you know, top quality of football we're going to see. But I get one stat for you. This stat, bring your ear, come closer. Got everything. Well, this game where they go on today, that number 50 game where Neymar, he did play for Brazil, and he going to score, and that going score and in number 10 goal for a Brazilian shirt. And anytime where Neymar don't go on to score, Brazil need to lose. Out of 10 goals, they don't play 8, it win score. Brazil don't go on to win those games. Well, also for Ismaël Sabari, also he don't score 7 goals for Morocco, and all the 7 goals he don't go on to score, Morocco don't go on to win those games. So are we here in a draw? I be a new record. It go happen there. Something must give way for Israel between these two players. So they don't get anytime they don't score, you don't get a good sign for their country. And already Morocco 29 games on beating run. Wouldn't they on? So plenty of things there on the table, plenty of things on the stake. But talk to us, you know, how you take see instead of this first 45 minutes of 45 minutes of action where you don't go on to watch the quality of football. Impressed? I be not impressed there. Brazil so much losing of the ball for that side, but a sheer quality there from Vini Jr. as in carry the ball, caught and hit the ball there. But for your WhatsApp, talk to us 080-95-267-188. We'll come back to open the phone line and get to hear from you this evening.